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1: The Prime Minister is to meet with Health Secretary Wes Streeting later to discuss the current political turmoil. Mr. Streeting's made no secret of his leadership ambitions, and a number of his supporters have resigned from the Starmer administration. The PM's under pressure to go, but Deputy PM David Lammy insists no one else has thrown their hat into the ring.
2: Nobody has come forward to put themselves in the processes that exist in the party. No one seems to have the names to stand up against Keir Starmer. And for those who are suggesting that he should stand down, they should say which candidate would be better.
1: Well, despite all the turmoil in Number 10, the King's Speech will take place later today, with the government aiming to restore hope. It's expected it'll cover policies on immigration, green energy and SEND provisions, laying out the government's legislative priorities for the next parliamentary session. Elsewhere today, 10 Britons from South Atlantic islands linked to the cruise ship hit by a hantavirus outbreak are to return to the UK in case they get sick. The group, thought to be residents of the UK's overseas territories, will complete their self-isolation here after leaving the ship in St Helena. Meanwhile, the 20 already isolating at Arrow Park Hospital are preparing to go back home. Donald Trump is travelling to Beijing for a high-stakes summit with his Chinese counterpart, Xi Jinping. He had been pushing the leader to use China's leverage to get Iran to agree to US terms to end the conflict, or at least reopen the Strait of Hormuz. And with just under a month to go until the World Cup, Gary Neville says he's confident England will go far. The former England and Manchester United defender says it's crucial the team are in good form.
3: Saka coming back in the last week gives me a little bit more confidence, but the next 3 weeks are really important, because one thing you can't do going into a tournament is just flick a switch and turn your form on and off. You have to feel that sort of form going into the end of the season.
1: The 2026 World Cup will take place across the US, Canada and Mexico from the 11th of June, with England's first match against Croatia on the 17th.
4: In local news, a new neighbourhood board's being set up for Blaken to help decide how £20 million of Pride in Place money will be spent over the next decade. The government funding's being given out for communities to spend as they see fit for their area. Applications are open till the 27th for anyone who wants to be considered as the local chair. Well, it's hoped the board will work with local people and businesses to decide what the money goes on. A charity specialising in autism care in West Cheshire has unveiled a new initiative to try and get more local businesses to support their work. Autism Together are hoping to encourage them to donate money to them or to be longer-term ambassadors. Organisers say they hope it'll help local people with autism with more workplace experience. And Chester Bark Singers are preparing to stage a special jazz-themed event this weekend featuring a live jazz trio. The spring jazz concert will take place on Saturday afternoon at the Wesley Church Centre in Chester City Centre from 4 p.m. And that is the latest. For more news from our area, click dradio.com.
5: Gavin Matthews.
6: Well, I'd say good morning, but it isn't. I mean, it is the morning. It's not good. Unless you're a duck. Absolutely chucking it down with rain. Might have woken you up in the middle of the night. Did me about 3 o'clock this morning.

0: Daddy, Swims, Mr. Know-It-All. Before that, Blondie, One Way or Another. I haven't heard that song in absolutely ages. And we started with the excellent Gorillaz and Orange County. 13 minutes after six. Here we go. Wednesday morning, the 13th of May. Absolutely vile outside. Chucking it down with rain. About 3 o'clock this morning, I woke up. It was beating down on my window. And driving in was pretty unpleasant. I'd imagine any dogs that normally get an early morning walk are going to be having a much shorter one this morning than usual. We will see what the papers are saying. I wonder what they're all going on about. I'll try and find some other stories as well after Annie Lennox and Walking on Broken.
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6. Chesterstay Radio, Wednesday morning, 13th of May. In the papers today, the King will unveil the government's agenda for the year ahead this morning as the Prime Minister fights for his future in Downing Street. Labour's ongoing divisions mean the day of pomp and ceremony for the state opening of Parliament will take place in unusual circumstances. The King's speech is expected to include more than 35 bills and draft bills, including on immigration, the NHS and police reforms, along with the route to potentially nationalising British Steel. But whether or not Keir Starmer is in position to deliver the planned laws remains to be seen amid splits amongst his cabinet and backbench MPs following heavy losses in last week's local elections and the Welsh and Scottish elections as well, of course. All the papers leading on the Prime Minister's turmoil this morning. Some of them have different takes to others, of course. The PM said people expected the government to get on with the job of changing our country for the better, adding cutting the cost of living, bringing down hospital waiting lists and keeping our country safe in an increasingly dangerous world. Britain, he said, stands at a pivotal moment to press ahead with a plan to build a stronger, fairer country or turn back to the chaos and instability of the past. Keir Starmer has not included a second attempt to reform welfare, apparently, in the King's speech. We know what happened to the first attempt. Didn't go so well for the government. It was one of the U-turns that keep being thrown back in the face of the government now that happened last summer. The Conservative Party has released an alternative King's speech containing proposed laws that the opposition would like to see brought forward, including plans on immigration, welfare reform, oil and gas extraction from the North Sea, and support for high streets. Loads more on all of that. And what happened yesterday in all the papers today, they're all leading, as I say, on the woes of the Prime Minister. Elsewhere in the world, when China's leader Xi Jinping hosts Donald Trump this week, Trump will no doubt be reminded of his last visit, which was back in 2017, when he was wooed hard, complete with dinner inside the Forbidden City, an honour that no American president before him had received. This week's reception promised to be just as grand, including a stop inside the rarefied compound where China's top leadership lives and works. The agenda, too, will be just as thorny, with Iran being a new source of tension alongside trade, technology and Taiwan. Now, a new daily pill could help people coming off weight loss jabs remain slim, the latest research says. The drug is already available in the US and could soon launch here in the UK. Trials found that patients given the tablet every day for a year avoided regaining much of the weight they'd lost. The tablet is called Orforglipron. I hope I've said that right. I probably haven't. The study in the journal Nature Medicine was funded by manufacturer Eli Lilly, which also makes the weight loss jab Mounjaro. More research is needed to find out how long someone might need to stay on treatment. It might even be lifelong, say experts. Swallowing a pill might be more attractive to patients than having to inject themselves. I would say so. Now, the former pro basketball player Jason Collins, the first active male athlete on a major American professional team sport to come out as gay, has died at the age of 47. He died after a valiant fight with glioblastoma, an aggressive form of brain cancer, his family said in a statement shared by the National Basketball Association. It was one of the Eurovision semi-finals last night. Israel have sailed through to the final, with the love-struck pop song Michelle performed by 28-year-old Noam Betan. The contest's festive atmosphere has been upended in recent years by a controversy over Israel's military action in Gaza. Five countries have boycotted the 2026 event, including seven-time winners Ireland. Betan faced a mixed reception at yesterday's semi-final. A few audience members booed and shouted anti-Israel slogans, while others chanted his name in support. The negative reaction to his performance was audible on the TV broadcast after the Austrian broadcaster ORF, which is hosting the show, said it would not censor protests or negative reactions to any of the contestants. And the Princess of Wales will step back onto the national stage today with a trip to the Italian city of Reggio Emilia in a personal landmark in her recovery from cancer. Undoubtedly, this is a huge moment for the Princess.
There will be many highlights of 2026, but this being her first official international visit post her recovery really is a significant moment for us, said an aide to the Princess of Wales. It's more than 3 years since her last official visit overseas, and the focus of her return trip is early years education and the campaign that she is involved with. She now wants this to be a global mission, and the city was chosen because of its distinctive approach to early years learning. All of those stories and more, plus endless stuff on what is going on in Westminster in all of the papers today. There is some coverage as well of Plaid Cymru's Rhian ap Iorwerth being officially declared as the first non-Labour First Minister of Wales. That happened yesterday.

Hurst and his child. That is Survivor. This is Chester D Radio. Just thinking, one of the stories in the papers that I covered today is the fact that the King's doing a speech, King's speech this morning, the state opening of Parliament. Listed the government's proposals and obviously not knowing who the government's going to be. Our poor King, you know, he had to deal with Trump a couple of weeks ago, played a blinder. Now he's doing a speech about a parliament that may or may not collapse within days. Who knows? Who knows? Strange times. In the First Upper's Club this morning, a slower start. Why would you rush out of bed on a morning like this? Unless you're Jill. She's always up early. Hello, Jill. Jill Bender, morning. Coffee morning today. Nice to meet up with friends. It absolutely is. Quality time that makes life worth living, all of that, Jill. Excellent. And the only other person up with us at the moment is Rob with Cookie. As predicted, said Rob, I did get a ticket yesterday. Oh, yes, he was, what's he doing? Kind of hedge in town, I think. And he had to park his van on some double yellows. Got a ticket. I will try and get it overruled, he says. Well, good luck with that. Today, I'm at a training day. This is a refresher course for chainsaws. That's a slightly worrying sentence. I'm thinking, if you've forgotten how to use one, should you be holding a chainsaw? Get on this refresher course quick.

0: Runway. It's Lady Gaga and Runway. Duran Duran before that, A View to a Kill. The weather this morning, I don't know if it's still raining. Oh, actually, I just see a bit of brightness in the sky. Okay, well, the forecast is rain off and on throughout the day, with some sunny spells. We're having one of those now, quite windy at times as well. Temperatures at best 11 Celsius, so it's going to feel chilly. We did have a lot of rain. I don't know whether it woke you up in the night. It woke me up just after 3. And, I mean, driving in this morning, 5 o'clock, it was absolutely hammering it down. We're going to have, just basically throughout the day today, rain, then it'll be sunny. You'll think, oh, the rain's gone. And then the rain will be back.
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0: I mean, it really is a poor May this year. I said yesterday, didn't I? The last few years, May has just been an incredible month, but the weather this year is terrible. I want my money back. The situation on the roads is looking all right, of course, because it's still pretty early. There's nothing. I mean, it's starting to get a little busy in one or two places, but it's not even worth me mentioning where, because there's nothing that's going to hold you up at the moment. We'll check back in half an hour, and if you spot anything, of course, please let me know on 391063.
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Fill My Little World. It's Chester's D Radio. Rob's just clarified. Thank you, Rob. Rob says, when you use a chainsaw, you have to renew your cards every 5 years. I think that's probably for the best. Dave is in Upton. Morning, Dave. He got woken up by the rain about 4:30 this morning. Couldn't get back to sleep. Just lay there for a bit. I said, what are you doing today, Dave? He said, oh, I've got to go to the supermarket. Went to the fridge last night. Make some tea. There was nothing in it. I said, what did you have? He said, bread, butter and chips. Yeah, I think a supermarket trip is urgently needed. After that, he's going to book a test drive. Buying a new car, isn't he, Dave? So he's going to book two test drives, actually. He's going to drive a Volvo XC40 and a Skoda Terok and see which he likes the best, I guess. Neither of those two sentences made any sense to me whatsoever. I know nothing about cars. When you decide which one you're having, Dave, come back and let us know what colour it is. I think that's as far as we need to know. Sharon, morning, Sharon. Sharon Vare is up. Just haven't had time to message. Is that because of Teddy and Tilly? Yes, thought it might have been. Calm, though, now reigns in the Vare household. And I'm having an unbelievably calm coffee. Excellent, great start to the day, Sharon. Two dogs. Having a little sleep at your feet because they're happy and safe. You've got the house to yourself and a coffee in hand. Beautiful. The rest of Wednesdays is good. More.

0: Fantastic song, Charlie Puth with Michael McDonald and Kenny Loggins. That is Love in Exile. Right, news at 7 coming up. I wonder what that's going to be about. After that, we'll finish the first Uppers Club. The good news is, if you haven't registered yet, there's still time to do so. Do it before 7. We'll be giving you a shout.
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0: Jones and Mel C. That's when you're gone. It's Wednesday morning.
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0: I said, didn't I? 20 minutes ago, we looked at the weather. It was sunny.
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0: And now it's raining again. And that's going to be the way of it all day. Windy throughout, some sunny spells, a fair bit of rain and temperatures at best around 11 Celsius.
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2: The Prime Minister is to meet with Wes Streeting this morning, a key rival, as questions over Sir Keir Starmer's leadership intensifies. More than 90 Labour MPs have called on the PM to step down, but around 100 are backing him. Jovan Oisunpol is a political commentator and former Labour candidate. He says Sir Keir needs to be careful.
3: There's an opportunity to really address the cost of living crisis, to ensure that young people have a future, that the country can be more prosperous and productive and wealthier. That is the prize. But there are people like Farage who could scupper that by the next election.
2: Meanwhile, it's the state opening of Parliament today, where the King's Speech will mark the government's priorities for the next parliamentary session. It's expected to cover immigration, SEND provisions and green energy. Elsewhere, 10 people thought to have left the hantavirus-hit cruise ship in the South Atlantic island St Helena are to come to the UK to isolate. The group are residents of UK overseas territories and they'll be cared for over here as a precautionary measure. Meanwhile, the 20 isolating at Arrow Park Hospital are preparing to go back home. Nearly two-thirds of people say they'd back a smoke-free pub garden. That's according to a new survey by Charity Action on Smoking and Health, who added it's the next step to support a smoke-free generation. Former England and Manchester United defender Gary Neville says the heat could be an obstacle for England's chances in the World Cup. It's now less than a month until England head to the tournament, which is being held in the US, Canada and Mexico. Neville says he is confident the squad can go far.
4: I'm a little bit worried about the heat. I'm a little bit worried about some of the players' form. But what I would say is these lads have sort of never let us down in getting to semi-finals and finals in the last few years. And they've done really well. So I'm hopeful they can get there again and get over the line. But I think the heat makes it tough for us to win it.
2: And the Princess of Wales is to receive the Italian city of Reggio Emilia's highest honour for her work promoting early years development. So she makes her first major overseas royal visit since having cancer treatment.
5: Cheshire West and Chester Councils looking for someone to be the chair of a new neighbourhood board for Blakenham. It'll help decide how £20 million of Pride in Place money will be spent in the area over the next decade. That scheme's been set up by the government and allows local people a say on where money is spent. Applications are open till the 27th. It's hoped whoever's successful will work with local residents and businesses to work out what the local priorities are. A local autism charity is hoping to get more support from local businesses with a new initiative. Autism Together, who help people get into work, are after signing up new sponsors and ambassadors. They say they hope it'll help create a fairer world for people with autism and give them more opportunities to thrive in the workplace. Finally, a live jazz trio will help bring a season of concerts in Chester to a close this weekend. Chester Bark Singers are staging Spring Jazz at Wesley Church Centre in Chester City Centre on Saturday afternoon from 4 p.m. And that is the latest. For more news from our area, click dradio.com.
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2: Southampton are into the playoff final after beating Middlesbrough 2-1 last night, but a Spygate scandal continues to dominate the headlines. Borough boss Kim Hellberg branded the situation disgraceful, while the Saints' Tonda Rickett insists the club are taking the matter very seriously. As it stands, Southampton will take on Hull at Wembley. Elsewhere, Manchester City take on Crystal Palace in the Premier League tonight. City boss Pep Guardiola expects it to be a tough test, but remains confident.
6: So I learned from my career as a manager to do better. What we have not done better this season, to arrive in better position to fight from the Premier League, that we are still fighting, and Crystal Palace.
2: Meanwhile, north of the border, Hearts take on Falkirk as the title race hots up. Hearts manager Derek McKinns says it won't be easy.
7: But for us, this isn't a semi-final ahead of a final, it's a final for us, and it's important that we have the concentration on Falkirk because they're a good side and they've caused teams a lot of problems this season.
2: And in tennis, Andy Murray's returned to the court, coaching fellow Briton Jack Draper during the grass court season.
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8: Hello on a pretty miserable Wednesday morning. We'll finish the first Uppers Club. We've got a few late joiners. Don't blame you. We'll give you all a mention and read your messages. And put

Clapton and Love Will Save the Day on Chester's New Radio. 13 minutes after 7, let's crack on then with the rest of the First Office Club. Andrew Garland, hello Andrew. Yes, he says I was woken up a couple of times with the rain blowing against the bedroom window last night. It was nasty, wasn't it? Busy day again today, but working from home makes it a shorter day at least, missing out on what will be an interesting commute this morning especially. Yes, it will be rather unpleasant on the M56. Not your problem today, Andrew. Happy WFH Wednesday. Morning to Tina. This is Tina Evans. What a wild night of weather that was, she says, wasn't it? And it looks like the day is going to be much the same. Definitely need a brolly if the wind doesn't blow it away. Yes, have a good one and good luck with that brolly. Anna Moore, hello Anna. Wonder where you'd got to. She says, I've just scraped in, have I? Yes, you have. It's been ages since I've been able to listen in the mornings. I'm working in a new building now that doesn't allow phones, so I haven't been able to listen while I work. Thankfully, I'm only covering for a few weeks, so back to normal next week. Good. I mean, I'm thinking, if someone won't allow you your phone, you can't listen to the radio while you're working. That's time for a new job. Julie Rowlands is with us as well. Julie says, what a dreadful morning. I took Sam to the vet yesterday for his MOT. All well, thank goodness. That's Julie's cat, by the way. Had a lovely lunch and a good chat with my friend at the Pantarochen. Just put a dark wash in the washing machine. That won't be going outside to dry. I've got a bit of ironing to do this morning and I'll hoover and dust upstairs. You must have, Julie, the cleanest house in the whole of our broadcast area, I reckon. Whatever you're doing today, First Uppers, wherever you are, I know it's going to be a wet Wednesday, but I hope it's a

0: have so many really good new songs around at the moment, which is brilliant to hear. Dracula, that's Tame Impala.
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0: there was a period where I thought I was turning into my dad because I was saying everything that new came out was this rubbish. But no, a lot of really good songs at the moment, so I'm not turning into my dad yet. M56 eastbound, as Andrew predicted, very stop-start between 15 and 14, and actually beyond 14, even more stop-start, actually. So slow patches there, the weather, of course, not helping. Building up and quite busy already around St David's roundabouts, coming down from the Oil for Wales direction, down Hollywell Road, pretty busy, and around that roundabout, the big one that gets you onto the little one, that's looking busy, and coming down from Wood Lane towards that roundabout already is pretty busy. A483 started to queue a little between the Belgrave Lights and the Post House roundabout, building up round the Overly now and the Littleton roundabout. But no massive queues at the moment. However, we'll check back in 20 minutes. And if there's anything you spot, please let us know on 391063.
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13: At the third stroke, the time from BT will be 6 o'clock precisely.
14: Today in the UK, 100,000 people will call 999. 3,000 will say fire service. 465 will say, I think she's gone into labour. And one will say, the cat is stuck up a tree again. And every second, a BT employee will answer and connect those calls to the emergency services.
13: At the third stroke, the time from BT will be brilliant.
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Yesterday, Lindsay Eccles won £60 on the 60 chances to win £60. We had Emma Hopkin. She won the win 70% of whatever's bet competition. The Beats headphones were won by Hannah Dutson. And the charity is Betley Cat Rescue. 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A small dedicated rescue charity helping stray, abandoned and feral cats and kittens across Cheshire. 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You can see all the T's and C's on there. You can see the draws that we're currently running, including the free to enter draw where the prize is £200. Someone will win that next Tuesday night, live on Facebook at 7. Could be you.

in Price Tag. Just gone 7:30. If you're listening on Friday, I was filling in for Mike last Friday, and where he does the mics tape between 9 and 10, I did the mixtape, just playing songs you don't hear that often, big tunes you might have forgotten about, you know, that sort of thing, stuff that I would have on a tape in my car. If having tapes in your car was still a thing. And Paul phoned up and said, any chance of anything by Jackie Graham? And I said, oh, I do like Jackie Graham. So we played a Jackie Graham song. And I've come in this morning to an email from Paul. He says, Gavin, I've just spotted this. Jackie Graham is performing at Arley Hall this Saturday. Arley Hall, of course, in Northwich. Now, I'm already busy this weekend, so I couldn't go, but I'm thinking this just looks great. Live in Joy, Jackie Graham, Denise Pearson of Five Star, Romina Johnson, who did the vocals on Artful Dodgers' Moving Too Fast, The Real Thing, and Imagination featuring Lee John. Imagination, you say?

0: a mixed bag, windy throughout. There'll be rain off and on, sunny spells and temperatures at best 11.
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0: Really sluggish eastbound on the M56 this morning from the Stoke interchange at 15 to well past junction 14. Really, really slow going. It's probably the weather making it worse. The 5117 from junction 10 of the M53 through Thornton Lemoore's is queuing as well. Once you get past Thornton Lemoore's, you should be all right. Traffic building up now into the Post House roundabout on the A483 with a pretty lengthy queue, easy 10 minutes of delays there. Building up inbound on the A51, quite congested around the Littleton area. And pretty busy around the St David's roundabouts as well. 391063 is my number if you spot anything else.
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0: And it's on this day in music after brand new Lewis Capaldi.

Lewis Capaldi and Stay Love. Chester's D Radio, the 13th of May, and from this day in music part one, we're going back 55 years to this day in 1971. The 13th of May 1971 was Stevie Wonder's 21st birthday, and he got all his childhood earnings on this day 55 years ago. His songs had made $30 million, his share, just $1 million.

Once in My Life. It's his birthday today, so we'll revisit him in the birthday hour between 11 and 12. But 55 years ago today, he was 21. He received $1 million. That's his share of all his childhood earnings, which had totaled $30 million. So what happened to the other 29? 30 years ago today, Oasis became the fastest selling group in British history after all 330,000 tickets for their summer shows

40 years ago today, this lot became the fastest selling group in British history, selling 330,000 tickets for their forthcoming Nebworth shows in just 9 hours. We know how legendary they turned out to be. 30 years ago today, that was when you could get a ticket to see Oasis for just £22.50.

0: One Republic, I Ain't Worried. It's very, very slow eastbound, very stop-start from 15 right the way up to Junction 12 on the M56. A5117 queuing from Junction 10 of the M53 right through Thornton Le Moors up to Elton Green. We've also got a pretty long queue now in on the A483. Those delays must be 10 minutes or so if you're trying to get to the Post House roundabout.
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10: Right, home from work. 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Kids are back.
11: Mom!
10: Up the stairs for something. Ugh, back down. 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
11: Mom, what's for dinner?
10: Chop. Sizzle. Done. HelloFresh can't slow life down, but it makes bringing everyone together around the table a whole lot easier. So it's phones down, forks up. 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Bring back dinner time.

0: you a bit of Jackie Graham twice in a week. 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And she's in Cheshire this weekend performing at Arley Hall in Northwich.
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0: Raining off and on throughout the day today, but there'll be spells of sunshine as well. Quite windy throughout and temperatures at best around 11 Celsius.
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2: Questions over the Prime Minister's leadership are intensifying, with Wes Streeting due to meet Sir Keir Starmer this morning. The Health Secretary is seen as a key rival to Sir Keir's premiership, while over 90 MPs have called on the PM to step down. But he said he's not leaving. Jovan Owusu-Nepal is a political commentator and former Labour candidate. He says change could be necessary.
3: As anybody would know who leads a team, you're as good as your team. And if your team don't have the confidence in you, you have to step back and reflect and say, well, actually, am I doing something wrong here? And as the numbers continue to go up, I think there's some space for some self-reflection.
2: 10 Britons from South Atlantic Islands linked to the cruise ship hit by a hantavirus outbreak are to return to the UK in case they get sick. The group, thought to be residents of the UK's overseas territories, will complete their self-isolation here after leaving the ship in St Helena. Donald Trump is travelling to Beijing for a high-stakes summit with his Chinese counterpart Xi Jinping, where he says Iran will be on the agenda. China are the biggest buyers of sanctioned Iranian oil. The US president will aim to get China to leverage Tehran into reopening the Strait of Hormuz. More than a quarter of those taking a daily pill of the weight loss drug Wegovy report losing over 10% of body weight over 4 months. The pill is not yet available in the UK, but was approved in the US in December. Those on the drug went on to shed more than a fifth of their body weight by the end of the trial. And with just under a month to go until the World Cup, Gary Neville says he's confident England will go far. The former England and Manchester United defender says it's crucial the team are in good form.
4: Saka coming back in the last week gives me a little bit more confidence, but the next 3 weeks are really important, because one thing you can't do going into a tournament is just flick a switch and turn your form on and off. You have to feel that sort of form going into the end of a season.
2: The 2026 World Cup will take place across the US, Canada and Mexico from the 11th of June, with England's first match against Croatia on the 17th.
5: In local news, a new neighbourhood board's being set up for Blaken to help decide how £20 million of Pride in Place money will be spent over the next decade. The government funding's being given out for communities to spend as they see fit for their area. Applications are open till the 27th for anyone who wants to be considered as the local chair. Well, it's hoped the board will work with local people and businesses to decide what the money goes on. A charity specialising in autism care in West Cheshire has unveiled a new initiative to try and get more local businesses to support their work. Autism Together are hoping to encourage them to donate money to them or to be longer-term ambassadors. Organisers say they hope it'll help local people with autism with more workplace experience. And Chester Bark Singers are preparing to stage a special jazz-themed event this weekend featuring a live jazz trio. The spring jazz concert will take place on Saturday afternoon at the Wesley Church Centre in Chester City Centre from 4 p.m. And that is the latest. For more news from our area, click dradio.com.
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2: Southampton are into the playoff final after beating Middlesbrough 2-1 last night, but a Spygate scandal continues to dominate the headlines. Borough boss Kim Hellberg branded the situation disgraceful, while the Saints' Tonda Rickett insists the club are taking the matter very seriously. As it stands, Southampton will take on Hull at Wembley. Elsewhere, Manchester City take on Crystal Palace in the Premier League tonight. City boss Pep Guardiola expects it to be a tough test, but remains confident.
6: So I learned from my career as a manager to do better. What we have not done better this season, to arrive in better position to fight from the Premier League, that we are still fighting, and Crystal Palace.
2: Meanwhile, north of the border, Hearts take on Falkirk as the title race hots up. Hearts manager Derek McKinns says it won't be easy.
7: But for us, this isn't a semi-final ahead of a final. It's a final for us, and it's important that we have the concentration on Falkirk because they're a good side and they've caused teams a lot of problems this season.
2: And in tennis, Andy Murray's returned to the court, coaching fellow Briton Jack Draper during the grass court season.
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8: Not the best day to be driving. Very slow. 15 to just past 14 eastbound on the M56. A5117. Very busy in both directions between Fort Lamores and the M53.

So coming into the post house on the A55 from North Wales, looking a bit testy, and the A51, Stamford Bridge, rammed, you know it. Full roundup in 10 minutes, and prefab sprout after Maloko.

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1: Prefab Sprout, that's the king of rock and roll. I finally set up on, what is it, Wednesday, so it must be Monday evening, a bird feeder in my garden. I've been meaning to do this for ages, and bought some bird seed, some wild bird seed on Monday afternoon, so I set the whole thing up. I didn't have a stand, but I fashioned one. Yes, I fashioned one out of a garden cane, and I hung the bird feeder on it, and I thought, do I fill it to the top? It's one of those where it's sort of like a cylinder with a hole at the bottom with sticky out perches that the birds can stand on and stick the beaks into the hole and chomp, chomp, chomp. The seeds slowly fall down. They eat from the bottom. I got home from work yesterday afternoon. It's in the garden. The thing was empty. What's happened here? How is the thing completely empty? Has it fallen off? Is it broken? Has it split? Has a load of seed fallen onto the ground? Well, there's a bit of seed on the ground because they're not the tidiest eaters, are they, birds? But no, it hadn't fallen on the ground. Loads of it hadn't fallen. The birds had just filled their faces completely whilst I was in work yesterday. The thing is completely empty. Quite a few seeds on the ground, though. So, yesterday I was watching birds I'd never seen before. I had two magpies strutting around the garden. When they'd finished, a wood pigeon landed. And when all the big birds had done, there were sparrows and blue tits and great tits and all sorts hopping around the lawn last night, filling their faces. Nice to see, but I'm not going to be filling the bird feeder up to the top every single day. Elizabeth.

0: That's the new one from Taylor Swift called Elizabeth Taylor.
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0: Eastbound, the M56 is struggling between Stoke at 15 and the services at 14. A little bit slow in places between those two junctions, westbound as well. Seems better now eastbound once you're past 14. The A5.17 busy in both directions between junction 10 of the M53 and 14. Thornton Lemoore's very slow moving there by the look of it. A51 struggling from the Tarvin roundabout inbound to the golf club. On the A56 coming from the Toby up to the Doubletree, it's queuing a little bit slow through Hoole. Parkgate Road with a fair old queue now as you get down to the Aldi roundabout there. Queuing from the King's School, I think. Very slow anyway, from the King's School to the Overly Roundabout. Bit of a queue on Leitch Lane and Grosvenor Road. Very busy outbound, especially over the bridge there. Over to North Wales, coming into the post house from North Wales on the A483. There's a lengthy queue, maybe 15 minutes or so. It's also queuing up to the post house coming from the Broughton direction. Rough Hill's busy too, trying to get onto the main road there. Queuing down Ballon Lane to the Penymynith roundabout, which is busy on all approaches. Queuing on Dirty Mile out of Buckley to Dobbs Hill. Very busy once again around St David's and the highway in Ewlow, past the Crown and Live and Wood Lane, which is the diversion while St David's Park is closed. 391063 is my number. If you spot anything else, please let me know.
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0: Garbage and Stupid Girl, and this is Chester's D Radio. So when I got home yesterday, after I'd realised that the birds had completely cleaned me out of seed in less than 24 hours, I just thought, I'll just whack the telly on for 15 minutes, just see what's, you know, going on in the world. And obviously, I mean, all I saw was a load of reporters outside Downing Street shouting at every minister who left through the door. And of course, 99% of the time, they just completely get ignored. And I don't know why they do it. I don't know why they do it. They know they're not going to get an answer. Why do they shout at these people? Anyway, after that, I thought, right, I was pretty tired anyway. I'd not had much sleep the night before. So I thought, well, I'll get a bit of an afternoon nap for an hour or so. I actually got into bed for it. But I slept a lot deeper than I'd intended to, and for a lot longer. And I'm not going to say this too loud, it's a bit embarrassing, but I slept for 2.5 hours yesterday afternoon. So I woke up at 3:30, and I felt like, my head felt very heavy, and I couldn't quite work out what was going on. I'd imagined it was a bit like, you know, when you've been knocked out or something, you rush to hospital, and then you come in too. And, they want to make sure that you're there properly. So they ask you questions like, what year is it?
1: 2026.
0: And then the next one they always seem to ask it, in the movies anyways, who is the Prime Minister? I mean, come on, I've been asleep for 2.5 hours. Give me a chance.

between Duran Duran and the incredible Nile Rodgers. And they're performing in Hyde Park at the beginning of July, 5th of July. Actually, tickets on sale for that gig now. If you've not heard it yet, you're in for a treat. Duran Duran, Nile Rodgers, Free to Love, our Song of the Week.

0: Sorry to Love, the new song from Duran Duran and Nile Rodgers. That's a proper earworm track, that. It's our song of the week, so Daz will get it on again today, this afternoon. I'll stick it on in the morning. The weather today, rainy off and on all day. We've had a load overnight. There's more to come, but there will be sunny spells as well. Staying quite windy, keeping temperatures down to a maximum of around 11 Celsius.
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8: There's been an accident just before Junction 5, southbound on the M53. It's partially blocked, so we're queuing back to Junction 4. M56, really sluggish, eastbound from Stoke at 15 to Beyond Chester Services at 14. Westbound's looking pretty testy as well. The A5117 through Thornton Le Moors. From there, back to the M53, busy in both directions. Queues coming down from Two Mills to Dunkirk Way, also coming down from Great Sutton to Dunkirk a bit further up, looking very, very busy. A41 struggling all the way in from Rowton to the Boughton Heath roundabout. Coldy Valley Road is struggling too. Outbound Whitchurch Road to Boughton Heath also struggling. A51 very busy inbound all the way from Stamford Bridge to Littleton. A483 queuing for 10 minutes to the Post House roundabout. Busy outbound as well between that roundabout and the Belgrave lights. Up from the Garden Centre to the Belgrave lights is queuing. It's also slow up the slip road to the Post House coming in from Broughton. Bit of a queue on Dirty Mile out of Buckley to Dobbs Hill. All approaches to the Penymynydd roundabout looking busy, not queuing as such. Further down though, Penafort to Kaigurley, long queue as you head towards the junction with Kennington Road. If there's anything I've missed, please let us know on 391063.
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0: Former Song of the Week, that's called Bring Your Love. It is Chester's D Radio, where we're giving away on our Facebook page 4 VIP tickets, which includes a bottle of rum to the Rum and Reggae Festival happening Chester Racecourse the 29th of August. 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Send us a Facebook message with the answer before 8 o'clock Saturday morning. Then during the day on Saturday, if you've got the answer right, you'll be in the draw to win those 4 VIP tickets, including a bottle of rum to the

0: It's Andy Warhol's Bohemian Like You, Chester's D Radio. The morning connection continues in the next hour.
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2: Raining today off and on, but there'll be some sunny spells as well. Windy at times, keeping the temperature down to 11 Celsius.
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3: The Prime Minister is meeting with Wes Streeting this morning, a key rival as questions intensify over Sir Keir Starmer's leadership. This morning, unions affiliated with the Labour Party say it's clear the PM will not lead them into the next general election, as more than 90 MPs in his own party call for him to go. Jovan Owusu-Naipaul is a political commentator and former Labour candidate.
4: The Labour Party, they should be making their case to the party, to the country, as to what their leadership would look like. And I just want to make sure that that kind of debate and discussion is as broad as possible, so we can challenge the rise of the right wing, the rise of the populist left wing, and we can kind of unite behind a collective vision and the country knows actually what is going on.
3: Well, despite all the turmoil in Number 10, the King's Speech will take place later today, with the government aiming to restore hope. It's expected it'll cover policies on immigration, green energy and SEND provisions, laying out the government's legislative priorities for the next parliamentary session. 10 people thought to have left the Hantavirus-hit cruise ship in the South Atlantic island St Helena are to come to the UK to isolate. The group are residents of UK overseas territories and they'll be cared for over here as a precautionary measure. Meanwhile, the 20 isolating at Arrow Park Hospital are preparing to go back home. Two-thirds of people are backing a ban on smoking in pub gardens. That's according to a new survey by charity Action on Smoking and Health, who say it's a common-sense step towards creating a smoke-free generation. And former England and Manchester United defender Gary Neville says the heat could be an obstacle for England's chances in the World Cup. Neville says he's confident the squad can go far, though.
5: I'm a little bit worried about the heat. I'm a little bit worried about some of the players' form. But what I would say is these lads have sort of never let us down in getting to semi-finals and finals in the last few years. And they've done really well. So I'm hopeful they can get there again and get over the line. But I think the heat makes it tough for us to win it.
3: It's now less than a month until England head to the tournament, which is being held in the US, Canada and Mexico.
6: News, Cheshire West and Chester Councils looking for someone to be the chair of a new neighbourhood board for Blaken. It'll help decide how £20 million of Pride in Place money will be spent in the area over the next decade. That scheme's been set up by the government and allows local people a say on where money is spent. Applications are open till the 27th. It's hoped whoever's successful will work with local residents and businesses to work out what the local priorities are. A local autism charity is hoping to get more support from local businesses with a new initiative. Autism Together, who help people get into work, are after signing up new sponsors and ambassadors. They say they hope it'll help create a fairer world for people with autism and give them more opportunities to thrive in the workplace. Finally, a live jazz trio will help bring a season of concerts in Chester to a close this weekend. Chester Bark Singers are staging Spring Jazz at Wesley Church Centre in Chester City Centre on Saturday afternoon from 4 p.m. And that is the latest. For more news from our area, click dradio.com.
1: Gavin Matthews.
2: No correct guesses on Monday. Tricky Tuesday yesterday. We had four correct guesses working out the morning connection. I've got a third clue for you in 20 minutes on the track.

0: of course, and where is my husband?
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0: That accident on the southbound M53 just before Hooton at 5 has been cleared, so there's still a little queue there, but it's not as bad as it was. M56 looking a lot better, a little slow perhaps, westbound in places 14 to 15. A5117, Thought Lemoore's to the M53 junction 10, slow traffic in both directions there still. Countersway, solid queuing from the Morrisons to the Aldi roundabouts. Top of Liverpool Road, Parkgate Road, round the Fountains looking busy, as is St Oswald's Way heading up to the Fountains from the, I was going to say the former Mecca Bingo roundabout, but they're knocking the Mecca Bingo down now, aren't they? Elsewhere, it's still busy on Grosvenor Road inbound, but better than it was. A41, A51 in, still a little busy in places, but again, vastly improved situation from the last time we checked. Little bit of a queue past the Belgrave lights into the Post House roundabout. Still very congested all around St David's because of the ongoing work there and the diversion past the Crown and Liver and Wood Lane. Still looking pretty busy. It is busy through Pentra as well. 391063 is my number if you spot anything else.
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2: Welcome back to Costa Coffee's Iced Coffee Forecast, here to update you on the week ahead. 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Later this week, expect a refreshing iced coffee, made for picnics with picky bits and nowhere to be until 6. 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
2: Four people have got it right so far. Anita Ward, Ring My Bell was yesterday's song. Monday, it was Get Down. Saturday night, Oliver Cheatham. Incorrect guesses yesterday included weddings, nurses, schools, hospitals, boxing, words that can go before jar, dress, stars, Anton Deck. All of those were guessed yesterday wrongly. Here's your third clue. Murray Head. One night in Bangkok. My number is 391063.

So, clue three on the Morning Connection, One Night in Bangkok. It's by Murray Head. I'm not sure how helpful that's going to be. We'll find out. Anita Ward, Ring My Bell, and Oliver Cheatham, Get Down Saturday Night. They're your other three songs. What's the connection? The number is 391063. You can email studio@d1063.com or get in touch via Facebook Messenger, the app, or the website.

0: And Bruno Mars before that, and I Just Might. And Murray Head, One Night in Bangkok, was your third clue to the morning connection. Not as many guesses this morning as I thought, but Paul Varys sent one in. Is it fever? Saturday night fever, ward fever, head fever? No. Terry and Blaken's gone for Famous Andes. Robin Bristow says, is it sound or noise? Or anything to do with boxing? Neither, I'm afraid. Linda Cartwright's gone for Race Across the World. And Chris Gizzy, a new entrant to the Morning Connection competition, he's just sent me the word master, which I can see headmaster fits today. I can't, wardmaster? I don't know. No, it's not. Oh, ringmaster, of course, yesterday. Can't see Mondays. Definitely won't fit tomorrow. Sorry about that, Chris, but great to have you guessing. We've just had one correct answer so far this morning, and that's coming from the posse at Breton Architectural. So well done, boys and girls. You've got it. If you're thinking you know what it is, you've got 10 minutes left to get into
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0: Acropola and Linda Cartwright have both gone for lights as the morning connection. Lights, night lights. Not lights, sorry. Trudy and Wrexham wonders if it's anything to do with chess, which it isn't. And Jackie and Little Sutton has gone for bed. Bed down, ward bed, bed head, or hop. Hop down, bell hop, and hop in. Neither of those, I'm afraid, Jackie, will fit tomorrow. If, and there's an argument, so they don't fit thus far either. I found out who that Chris is. You know Chris Kizzy, I said first time entrant on the Morning Connection, and he suggested Master. He's the guy who drives the outside forklift truck to Pete Dutton's inside forklift truck in the same factory. They listen separately on different radios. And Chris, you haven't got it right, but Pete inside on his forklift has. He becomes the sixth person working it out. So well done, Pete Dutton. Only six guesses correct by the end of today. So tomorrow is your final chance. There's one last clue. You'll hear it in the morning, 25 past nine.
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1: 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It's almost 10 o'clock. 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
0: Changeable, that word was invented for today's weather. There'll be rain, there'll be sun. We've had some of both and we've got more of both to come. Quite windy as well, keeping temperatures to a maximum of around 11 Celsius.
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2: The Prime Minister has met with Wes Streeting as questions over a potential leadership challenge continue to mount.
3: Did you say, Mr. Streeting?
4: Did you ask the Prime Minister to resign?
2: The meeting lasted just 20 minutes, and while we don't know exactly what was said, the Health Secretary's previously made no secret of his ambitions to lead the party. So far, more than 90 Labour MPs have called on Sir Keir Starmer to step down, while a number of ministers and aides have resigned. Jovan Owusu-Nepal is a former Labour candidate. He says Sir Keir needs to be careful.
5: There's an opportunity to really address the cost of living crisis, to ensure that young people have a future, that the country can be more prosperous and productive and wealthier. That is the prize, but there are people like Farage who could scupper that by the next election.
2: Meanwhile, it's the state opening of Parliament today, where the King's Speech will mark the government's priorities for the next parliamentary session. It's expected to cover immigration, SEND provisions and green energy. Donald Trump is travelling to Beijing for a high-stakes summit with his Chinese counterpart Xi Jinping. He had been pushing the leader to use China's leverage to get Iran to agree to US terms to end the conflict, or at least reopen the Strait of Hormuz. Travel operators TUI say there's been a 10% drop in summer bookings, largely due to the Iran war. They're one of several firms impacted by the conflict. They also took a near £40 million hit from that and the hurricanes in Jamaica. With just under a month to go until the World Cup, Gary Neville says he's confident England will go far. The former England and Manchester United defender says it's crucial the team are in good form.
6: The next 3 weeks are really important, because one thing you can't do going into a tournament is just flick a switch and turn your form on and off. You have to feel that sort of form going into the end of a season.
2: And the Princess of Wales is to receive the Italian city of Reggio Emilia's highest honour for her work promoting early years development. It says she makes her first major overseas royal visit since having cancer treatment.
7: In local news, a new neighbourhood board's being set up for Blaken to help decide how £20 million of Pride in Place money will be spent over the next decade. The government funding's being given out for communities to spend as they see fit for their area. Applications are open till the 27th for anyone who wants to be considered as the local chair. Well, it's hoped the board will work with local people and businesses to decide what the money goes on. A charity specialising in autism care in West Cheshire has unveiled a new initiative to try and get more local businesses to support their work. Autism Together are hoping to encourage them to donate money to them or to be longer-term ambassadors. Organisers say they hope it'll help local people with autism with more workplace experience. And Chester Bark Singers are preparing to stage a special jazz-themed event this weekend featuring a live jazz trio. The spring jazz concert will take place on Saturday afternoon at the Wesley Church Centre in Chester City Centre from 4 p.m. And that is the latest. For more news from our area, click dradio.com.
1: Gavin Matthews.
0: Well, the latest discussion at Chester Cathedral, they call it Assemble, do it every now and then. They have a panel and talk about something. The next one at the end of the month is called Life, Death

have the answer to what happens, life, death and consciousness, what happens next, but we will find out about the event and how you could be there with the Dean of Chester Cathedral, Tim Stratford, in the next 20 minutes or so. It's fine.

0: Manchester's D Radio, where we're giving away four VIP tickets on Saturday to go to the Rum and Reggae Festival, which is taking place at the racecourse at the end of August. The four VIP tickets are going to one person. That includes a bottle of rum to share as well. It's a Facebook competition. This, so head to our Facebook page. You'll see the question there with a link to the website that gives you the answer. If only it was like that. GCSE days, eh? Send us a Facebook message with your answer before 8 o'clock Saturday morning, and you could be winning those four VIP tickets for Rum and Reggae and hopefully Sunshine Chester Racecourse. Saturday the 29th of August, that event is on. Now, Tuesday the 26th of May is the date of the next Assemble event at Chester Cathedral, discussing life, death, consciousness and what happens next, and we'll find out about it with the Dean of Chester Cathedral, Tim Stratford, in 10 minutes or
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0: up and dance. That's Walk the Moon, and this is Chester's D Radio. Now, a week on Tuesday, the 26th of May, it's the latest Assemble event at Chester Cathedral. There have been a few of these debating different issues, and this time it's life, death and consciousness. What happens next? And to tell us a little bit more about the event, the Dean of Chester Cathedral joins me, Tim Stratford. Morning to you, Tim.
1: Good morning. Good to speak to you.
0: Good morning. And to you. Nice to have you on the show again. I know these Assemble events, they happen every so often, don't they? And they grapple with some of the big issues, don't they? Some of the, perhaps the biggest issues, and it's hard to find a bigger one than life, death, and what happens next.
1: Indeed. We're trying to stir things up a bit in Chester and make sure that there is real opportunity for debate about the big issues of life and society. And this one is that big issue of life. Life, death and consciousness, what happens next.
0: So the event comprises a panel with, I think there's three people on the panel?
1: That's right. So it's our normal approach to creating public debate. It's the sort of format that people will be used to. So we've brought three people who've got different perspectives together, and they will present for a few minutes each about their perspectives, and then there'll be one or two prepared questions to provoke them, and then plenty of opportunity for questions from the audience as well.
0: Would you like to talk us through the three people on the panel and the sort of the approach that they'll each be taking, because I guess they've all got different ideas as to the answer to this question?
1: They're very different, but they're all open to the question of what happens next and that something might happen next. One is my predecessor as dean here, the very Reverend Professor Gordon McFate. Gordon, prior to being ordained, was an academic medic, a chemical pathologist, and had a near-death experience, which led him to train for ordained ministry. And he'll be speaking from that perspective, both as a scientist and a medic, and as somebody who's had that experience. We've got Dr. Michael Dorr, who did his doctorate exploring the relationship between spiritual and paranormal experiences, fasting and vegetarianism. He comes from a sort of less traditional background, and we'll be exploring the sort of whole issue of consciousness. And then we've got Mary Ann Cameron, who in fact is a local Chester tour guide, and who argues that Chester is the most haunted town in the country. So she comes from that sort of experience of the paranormal, and a sense that that is a very strong experience.
0: Yeah, I've met Marianne a few times, actually. She's been on the show. She normally comes in around Halloween and talks to us about her favourite sort of ghost stories that she's been told by quite often by people who she's had on her tour groups. And I guess her perspective, for example, is going to be very, very different to Gordon's, the first panellist that you mentioned.
1: I would expect that. I've not spoken to her or met her myself, so I'm looking forward to hearing these three different perspectives, indeed.
0: Very interesting.
1: And we may well have people in the audience who've got their own perspectives as well. Skepticism is strong in our society at the moment, and I hope there'll be opportunity for that to be expressed and explored as well.
0: I wonder if most people do have a view one way or another, or whether there are a lot of people who just don't know. What's your sense?
1: I think none of us can know, can we?
0: Well, no one knows.
1: We're all exploring. But we normally would all have a view. Certainly that's where I am. I am exploring. I'm open to trying to understand what appears to be a much more complicated world than often we assume it is if we only look at the material.
0: Yeah.
1: And I'm an explorer trying to understand what that means.
0: Very interesting that the first panellist you mentioned, Gordon, who was a scientist, then had a near-death experience and trained for ordained ministry. You'd think that the scientific view and the Christian view would be diametrically opposed, and you'd think it would be rare to find the same views held by the same person during one lifetime.
1: Well, he would still hold both of those views, and we often find this. And we had, when we had the Museum of the Moon here a couple of months ago, we had an astrophysicist who was also speaking from a faith background. And my own background, I was a scientist, I'm a scientist by nature, and worked in technology, and I don't see contradiction. Science is often about the material and the what, and faith is about the why and about the spiritual. It's very difficult for science to address things like love and identity and consciousness.
0: Mm. And personality.
1: There must be something more than the material to us and to our world. Mm.
0: So this would be ideal for people who actually haven't formed a view or are just unsure how to form a view. These three people coming at it from different angles, chance to ask a question. You might walk out the door with a formed view, or you may walk out the door thinking something different to what you thought when you went in.
1: I hope we all walk out the door with more questions when we leave than we had when we went in, including myself.
0: That would be a mark of success indeed.
1: Yeah, indeed.
0: So this is Tuesday the 26th of May, free to attend.
1: Yeah. Tea and coffee from 6:30. We ask people preferably to book in through our website just so that we have an idea of numbers, but we don't turn people away if they just turn up.
0: Okay, so about 6:15, 6:30 on the
1: 6:30 to 6:40.
0: 26th of May, great. Okay,
1: and we finish around about 8 o'clock, so we keep it, you know, it's not going to run on all night.
0: Okay, can you deal with this in an hour and a half, this issue? Well, we'll find out, I suppose, on the 26th of May. We can begin to, absolutely.
1: Yeah.
0: Just before we let you go, Tim, there's a very popular exhibition at the cathedral at the moment, which I'd like you to tell us a little bit about.
1: Indeed, it's absolutely beautiful. It's stunning. It's called Threads Through the Bible. It's 80 metres of really impressive large format embroidery panels. I'm told that there are 25 million stitches.
0: Wow.
1: in 44 panels. They're produced by a workshop led by a woman called Jackie Parkinson. It's called Threads Through the Bible, and these are three sort of different exhibitions that she has, and we brought all three together. Rarely do you see all three in the same place. So we've got Threads Through Revelation, Threads Through the Bible, and Threads Through Creation. Beautiful, colourful, highly skilled pieces of work, and it is proving very, very popular. We've got it in our normal opening hours, free to enter again, up until the 28th of June, and I'm very proud to be hosting that.
0: Lovely. So, thanks. Called Threads. Thank you very much, Tim. The Assemble event is the 26th of May, and we'd like to go. You'd like us to register through the Cathedral website, which is chestercathedral.com, I believe.
1: Indeed.
0: Thank you very much for talking to us, Tim.
1: Thank you.
0: Tim Stratford is the Dean of Chester Cathedral.

0: Bella Kay, and I love it, I love it, I love it. Tim Stratford was on before Kate Bush, talking about the latest Assemble events, life, death and consciousness, what happens next. Interesting discussion, free to attend, just book on via the Cathedral website, chestercathedral.com, so they know you're coming. And I'm just looking at more about the Threads exhibition that Tim was telling us about as well. 25 million stitches on these 44 panels, a very popular exhibition inside the cathedral. I'm looking at a picture of one of them now. I mean, the picture looks amazing. Just seeing that in stitch just must be mind-blowing. That event, again, free to attend during cathedral opening hours, is on until the 28th of June.
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6: Welcome back to Costa Coffee's Iced Coffee Forecast, here to update you on the week ahead. Today, there'll be unexpected adventures moving in from the east, with high chances of bumping into friends and conversations that go on longer than planned. Later this week, expect a refreshing iced coffee, made for picnics with picky bits and nowhere to be until 6. Because whatever the weather, with a Costa iced coffee made with heart in hand, the summer moments we love last. Costa iced coffee, made for summer.

0: Fabulous Tom O'Dell, that's another love. This is Chester's D Radio, where we're lined up with musicians celebrating their birthdays and some songs from them to hear between 11 and 12.
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0: Forecast is for a mixed bag throughout the day today. Windy, some rain, some sunny spells. Temperatures up to around 11 Celsius.
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2: Questions over the Prime Minister's leadership are intensifying, with Sir Keir Starmer holding a meeting with Wes Streeting this morning. The Health Secretary is seen as a key rival to Sir Keir's premiership. Jovan Owusu-Nepal is a political commentator and former Labour candidate. He says change could be necessary.
3: You're as good as your team, and if your team don't have the confidence in you, you have to step back and reflect and say, well, actually, am I doing something wrong here? And as the numbers continue to go up, I think there's some space for some self-reflection.
2: Well, despite all the turmoil in Number 10, the King's Speech will take place later on this morning, with the government aiming to restore hope. It's expected it will cover policies on immigration, green energy and SEND provisions, laying out the government's legislative priorities for the next parliamentary session. Elsewhere today, Sussex police say the bodies of three women were recovered from the sea in Brighton early today. Dave Cronin has more.
4: In a statement, the force say they were called to reports of concern at around 5:45 this morning. They add that, sadly, the bodies of three women were recovered from the water near Madeira Drive. Chief Superintendent Adam Hayes says it's a tragic incident and fast-moving inquiries are ongoing to confirm the identities of these three women and to understand exactly what has happened.
2: Donald Trump is travelling to Beijing for a high-stakes summit with his Chinese counterpart Xi Jinping, where he says Iran will be on the agenda. China are the biggest buyers of sanctioned Iranian oil, and the US president will aim to get China to leverage Tehran to reopen the Strait of Hormuz. More than a quarter of those taking a daily pill version of weight loss drug Wegovy report losing over 10% of their body weight over 4 months. The pill is not yet available in the UK, but was approved in the US in December. Those on the drug went on to shed more than a fifth of their body weight by the end of the trial. And in tennis, Andy Murray has returned to the court to coach fellow Briton Jack Draper during the grass court season. From Radio News Hub, I'm Frankie Hessein.
5: Cheshire West and Chester Council's looking for someone to be the chair of a new neighbourhood board for Blakenham. It'll help decide how £20 million of Pride in Place money will be spent in the area over the next decade. That scheme's been set up by the government and allows local people a say on where money is spent. Applications are open till the 27th. It's hoped whoever's successful will work with local residents and businesses to work out what the local priorities are. A local autism charity is hoping to get more support from local businesses with a new initiative. Autism Together, who help people get into work, are after signing up new sponsors and ambassadors. They say they hope it'll help create a fairer world for people with autism and give them more opportunities to thrive in the workplace. Finally, a live jazz trio will help bring a season of concerts in Chester to a close this weekend. Chester Bark Singers are staging Spring Jazz at Wesley Church Centre in Chester City Centre on Saturday afternoon from 4 p.m. And that is the latest. For more news from our area, click dradio.com.
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0: Wednesday morning, the 13th of May, musical birthdays between now and 12. Quite a few, so we'll play songs from some...

0: take that. Current song, You're a Superstar on Chester's D Radio. It's musical birthdays between now and 12 o'clock, and we'll start with Lorraine McIntosh. Born this day 1964, she's 62, and she's from Deacon Blue.
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1: Welcome back to Costa Coffee's Iced Coffee Forecast, here to update you on the week ahead. Today, there'll be unexpected adventures moving in from the east, with high chances of bumping into friends and conversations that go on longer than planned. Later this week, expect a refreshing iced coffee, made for picnics with picky bits and nowhere to be until six. Because whatever the weather, with a Costa iced coffee made with heart in hand, the summer moments we love last. Costa iced coffee, made for summer.
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How to Save a Life. What a song. That is The Fray. Before it, Chocolate Girl, Deacon Blue. Lorraine McIntosh of Deacon Blue is 62 years old today. And a couple of people are 76, born the 13th of May 1950. Johnny Logan, who won the Eurovision Song Contest for Ireland twice, is 76 today, as is the musician, singer, songwriter, producer, and multi-instrumentalist and former child prodigy. Is that how you say it? Prodigy, Stevie Wonder.

0: Teddy Swims and Mr. Know-It-All, and before that, Stevie Wonder, Part-Time Lover. He's 76 today. He signed with Motown's Tamla label at the age of 11, and within 10 years, by the time he was 21, he'd earned $30 million, although he only got $1 million of that himself. He's had over 40 top 40 singles and some massive, massive albums in his time, and he's 76 years old today. Celebrating his 47th birthday today, Michael Madden, the bassist with Maroon 5, so we'll get one of theirs on in a moment.
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That's Lonely Young and Messy. And it was Maroon 5 before that, Sunday Morning, and Michael Madden, their bassist, is 47 years old today. 63 today, Julian Brookhouse from Curiosity Killed the Cat. And 75 today, born this day 1951, Paul Thompson, who played drums with Roxy Music.

Runway, Lady Gaga, and Roxy Music before that, Dance Away. Their drummer Paul Thompson is 75 today. A couple of people celebrating their 60th birthday today. Born the 13th of May 1966, the singer-songwriter Darius Rucker from Hootie and the Blowfish, and also the singer-songwriter Alison Goldfrapp, lead vocalist with the duo Goldfrapp, born the 13th of May 1966. She's 60 today as well, and here they are, the two of them, with Rocket.

0: Rocket by Goldfrapp, and Alison Goldfrapp is 60 years old today, and that brings to a close the Musical Birthdays Hour, but we'll do it again tomorrow between 11 and 12 at the end of Thursday morning's show, which will include an appearance by Tony Chester, of course, at 20 past 8. I hope you can join me for that. Stick around for Daz, he's on the way. School of the Week is Hull C of E Primary, so more on that with Daz this afternoon, and the Midday Mystery right after the news at 12.
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1: Some of the showers today could be thundery in nature. We got the odd bright spell. Temperatures are still really disappointing for the time of year. Highs of around 12.
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2: Where streeting has been to Downing Street for crunch talks with the Prime Minister. That meeting lasted less than 20 minutes. So far, more than 90 Labour MPs have called for Sir Keir Starmer to step down, while a number of ministers and aides have resigned. Jovan Owusu-Nepal is a political commentator and former Labour candidate.
3: The Labour Party, they should be making their case to the party, to the country, as to what their leadership would look like. And I just want to make sure that that kind of debate and discussion is as broad as possible, so we can challenge the rise of the right wing, the rise of the populist left wing, and we can kind of unite behind a collective vision and the country knows actually what is going on.
2: Next, Sussex police have confirmed that the bodies of three women were recovered from the sea in Brighton earlier today. Dave Cronin reports.
4: Officers were called at around 5:45 a.m. to reports of concern for the welfare of three women. The bodies were recovered off Madeira Drive. Chief Superintendent Adam Hayes says he knows this is concerning for the community, but asked the public to stay away from the scene while the emergency services continue their work. He added that fast-moving inquiries are ongoing to confirm the identities of these three women and understand exactly what has happened.
2: Travel operator TUI says there's been a 10% drop in summer bookings. The reason's largely due to the Iran war. They're one of several firms impacted by the conflict. The prices of shuttle buses to one of the World Cup stadiums hosting an England game have been slashed following backlash from fans. The Three Lions face Panama at the MetLife Stadium in New Jersey on June 27th. Supporters initially faced an $80 fare to travel to the game. And the Princess of Wales is to receive the Italian City of Reggio Emilia's highest honour for her work promoting early years development, is as she makes her first major overseas royal visit since having treatment.
5: Local news, a new neighbourhood board's being set up for Blaken to help decide how £20 million of Pride in Place money will be spent over the next decade. The government funding's being given out for communities to spend as they see fit for their area. Applications are open till the 27th for anyone who wants to be considered as the local chair. Well, it's hoped the board will work with local people and businesses to decide what the money goes on. A charity specialising in autism care in West Cheshire has unveiled a new initiative to try and get more local businesses to support their work. Autism Together are hoping to encourage them to donate money to them or to be longer-term ambassadors. Organisers say they hope it'll help local people with autism with more workplace experience. And Chester Bark Singers are preparing to stage a special jazz-themed event this weekend featuring a live jazz trio. The spring jazz concert will take place on Saturday afternoon at the Wesley Church Centre in Chester City Centre from 4 p.m. And that is the latest. For more news from our area, click dradio.com.

0: Time Girl. The year was 1983. We were in today. I was only 3 years old. What were you doing way back in 1983? Salt and Pepper on the way. We'll do some New Radicals, but on the way next, from the 90s, Osha Colosseum and the Riverboat Song on the Big Afternoon Show.
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0: Tame Impala, Dracula on the Big Afternoon Show, New Radicals, and some Michael Jackson from the Bad album soon, plus our rewind is a daytime disco dance classic before 1 o'clock. 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

That's a belting tune. That became Michael Jackson's anthem after we lost him all those years ago. Man in the Mirror from the Bad album, right? Lewis Capaldi, Stay Love, and then we'll do that dance classic rewind from the 90s before the news and sport at 1.

0: Lewis Capaldi with Stay Love. 90s Dance Classic Rewind next. 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After 1 o'clock, we'll do today's random pub quiz question.
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1: We got sunshine and showers today. Temperatures of around 11 or 12. So temperatures are just not really good, are they? Some of those showers could be really beefy as well.
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2: The King's Speech has taken place, marking the government's priorities for the next parliamentary session.
3: My government will respond to this world with strength and aim to create a country that is fair for all. My ministers will take decisions that protect the energy, defence and economic security of the United Kingdom.
2: Legislation to strip disgraced peers of their titles was included in the King's Speech following the scandal surrounding Lord Peter Mandelson. And of the measures included immigration, green energy and provisions. MPs are now planning on debating the measures later. Now, the speech comes at a tough time for the Prime Minister. Sir Keir Starmer met with Wes Streeting this morning as questions over a potential leadership challenge continue to mount. That meeting lasted just 20 minutes. Reports are now suggesting the Health Secretary is poised to resign and trigger a leadership contest. Next, Sussex Police say the bodies of three women were recovered from the sea in Brighton early today. Dave Cronin has more.
4: In a statement, the force say they were called to reports of concern at around 5:45 this morning. They add that, sadly, the bodies of three women were recovered from the water near Madeira Drive. Chief Superintendent Adam Hayes says it's a tragic incident and fast-moving inquiries are ongoing to confirm the identities of these three women and to understand exactly what has happened.
2: The operator of an online suicide forum has been fined £950,000 for failing to comply with duties under the Online Safety Act. The watchdog says the site had been linked to more than 130 deaths in the UK and had featured in multiple coroner's reports. Ofcom says it would not identify the forum or its provider because of the nature of the content involved. And an indoor-only cat who slipped outside the house travelled 15 miles after hitching a ride underneath a neighbour's car. He's been reunited with his owner thanks to his microchip.
4: In local news, the number of deaths in the UK specifically caused by alcohol has fallen to its lowest level since 2021, according to new figures from the ONS. However, experts say the modest reduction is not cause for complacency, with calls to redouble efforts to slash deaths even further. There were over 7,000 deaths in England caused by alcohol in 2024, 44 in West Cheshire and Chester, a rise of 16 compared to 2023. An update has been given by Cheshire West and Chester Council on their crematorium office, which closes tomorrow for a number of weeks. It's to allow for refurbishment work to be carried out, and it's expected that it'll reopen again in mid-July. It's been confirmed that all services will continue as normal. And people across West Cheshire are being urged to sign up as volunteer police constables. This Sunday, between 10 a.m. and 1 p.m, an immersive experience open day is taking place for people to find out more. That's the latest. For more news from our area, click dradio.com.
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5: Southampton are into the playoff final after beating Middlesbrough 2-1 last night, but a Spygate scandal continues to dominate the headlines. Borough boss Kim Hellberg branded the situation disgraceful, while the Saints' Tonda Rickett insists the club are taking the matter very seriously. As it stands, Southampton will take on Hull at Wembley. Elsewhere, Manchester City take on Crystal Palace in the Premier League tonight. City boss Pep Guardiola expects it to be a tough test, but remains confident.
6: So I learned from my career as a manager to do better. What we have not done better this season, to arrive in better position to fight from the Premier League, that we are still fighting, and Crystal Palace.
5: Meanwhile, north of the border, Hearts take on Falkirk as the title race hots up. Hearts manager Derek McKinns says it won't be easy.
7: But for us, this isn't a semi-final ahead of a final. It's a final for us, and it's important that we have the concentration on Falkirk because they're a good side and they've caused teams a lot of problems this season.
5: And in tennis, Andy Murray's returned to the court, coaching fellow Briton Jack Draper during the grass court season.
0: Chester's D Radio Sport with Liverpool FC. 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

0: with Elizabeth Taylor. That's her brand new single. Right, let's give you the random pub quiz question for today. And it's about the human body. Okay. Which hair on the body grows faster than any other hair on the body? Where on the body does the fastest growing hairs grow? Okay, think about that for a second. Where on the body does the fastest hairs grow? What do you reckon it is? Everything but the girl missing on the way and McFly is on the way soon with All About You.
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1: Olivia Rodrigo with Drop Dead. On the way next, we'll do New Madonna with Sabrina Carpenter. It was our song of the week for us last week. And a daytime disco dance anthem from JX next.
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1: That is Madonna with Sabrina Carpenter and Bring Your Love. 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

0: amazing years shine. I've got a brilliant 80s rewind. Daytime disco classic on the way next from Billy Ocean. And then we'll do the news at 2 after 2 o'clock. Clue one, because it's day three, it's Wednesday, for our movie challenge.
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1: Sunshine and showers today. Some of the showers could be thundery in nature. Temperatures in the low teens.
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2: Sir Keir Starmer has promised a package of measures to set a new direction for Britain. The Prime Minister says the legislation in the King's Speech will make the country stronger and fairer. In his speech in the House of Lords, the King says the government would defend the British values of decency, tolerance and respect for difference under our common flag.
3: My government believes that the United Kingdom's economic security depends on raising living standards in every part of the United Kingdom. My ministers will support measures that maintain stability and control the cost of living.
2: Meanwhile, it's been announced people will be able to get discounts on bills for using power at sunny, windy times when the grid is generating excess electricity. It's part of legislation to boost UK energy independence. But reports are suggesting the Health Secretary is poised to resign and trigger a leadership contest. Sir Keir Starmer met with Wes Streeting this morning. That meeting lasted just 20 minutes. While we don't know exactly what was said, the Health Secretary's previously made no secrets of his ambitions to lead the party. Next, the US President Donald Trump has arrived in Beijing for a high-stakes summit with his Chinese counterpart. He had been pushing the leader to use China's leverage to get Iran to agree to US terms to end the conflict, or at least reopen the Straits of Hormuz. And almost two-thirds of Brits would back a ban on smoking in pub gardens. That's according to charity Action on Smoking and Health. Caroline Kearney is their spokesperson.
4: People who smoke, you know, are used to there being restrictions on where they can't smoke. So for the past 20 years, we've had laws that mean they can't smoke in indoor places. So this is a kind of a logical extension to protect people who don't have that choice, people who work there or people that maybe don't smoke.
2: The majority of people also backed a ban on smoking in places like university campuses and bus stops.
5: In local news, according to new ONS figures, the number of deaths in the UK specifically caused by alcohol has fallen to its lowest level since 2021. However, there are calls to redouble efforts to slash deaths even further, with experts saying modest reduction is not cause for complacency. In England, there are over 7,000 deaths caused by alcohol in the period. Across West Cheshire and Chester, there was a rise of 16 compared to 2023, with a total of 44 recorded. Cheshire West and Chester Council have given an update on the crematorium office, which will be closed from tomorrow to allow for refurbishment work to be carried out. It's expected to reopen in the middle of July. The local authority says all services will continue as normal. And Cheshire Police are recruiting volunteer police constables across West Cheshire to join the force. An immersive experience open day is taking place this Sunday at the Tactical Training Centre near the Winsford headquarters. That's the latest. For more news from our area, click dradio.com.

0: That is Ray. Where is my husband? Before that, Swing Our Sister and Breakout. Got Coral on the way. Catatonia to play soon as well. Right, let's give you today, well, it's clue one today because it's Wednesday, for our movie challenge. Name this film. I haven't put the fader up. Let me do that first.
1: What are you talking about?
2: 300, but that's it.
1: Are you talking to me?
2: $225. Listen, man. $225 a week. All right, $200. I can't live on less than that.
1: Who are you talking to?
2: I'm talking to you.
0: Any ideas of what that film is? The two actors in this film were an unofficial comedic double act. Does that help?
3: You. Yeah, you. Listening to the radio. Up to whatever. We just wanted to let you know there's a lotto draw coming up, and
4: it could be you.
3: Yeah, what he said. Lotto, from the National Lottery. Rules and procedures apply. Players must be 18 or over.
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5: 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Who did it? Oh, you know. 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
2: 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All right, 200. 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
0: Any ideas of what film that is? The two actors in the film were unofficial comic double act. Somber now on Homewrecker.

0: Amber Homewrecker on the Big Afternoon Show. On the way after 3 o'clock, we'll do our Stuck in Reverse for day three. And we'll also do our Song of the Week from Duran Duran and Sheik's Nile Rodgers. Yeah, it's very funky. You can imagine, can't you? We'll do it in the next hour. On the way next, though, an 80s rewind.
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1: We do have sunshine and showers today. Some of the showers could be thundery in nature. Temperatures in the low teens.
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2: Reports are suggesting the health secretary is poised to resign and trigger a leadership contest. Sir Keir Starmer met with Wes Streeting just this morning. That meeting lasted just 20 minutes long. Next, the King's Speech has taken place, marking the government's priorities for the next parliamentary session.
3: My ministers will introduce legislation to take advantage of new trading opportunities, including a bill to strengthen ties with the European Union.
2: Legislation to strip disgraced peers of their titles was included in the speech following the scandal surrounding Lord Peter Mandelson, and other measures included immigration, green energy and send provisions. Next, Reform UK leader Nigel Farage is facing an investigation by the Commons Watchdog over a £5 million gift from a party donor. Farage was referred to the Parliamentary Commissioner for Standards, Daniel Greenberg, over the undeclared gift from Thailand-based cryptocurrency investor Christopher Harborne, received in 2024. But the Reform UK leader insists there's no case to answer over the gift. A 26-year-old man has died in hospital 3 days after a group of pedestrians were hit by a car in Nottinghamshire. Police say a murder inquiry is underway after Tyler Fairman was pronounced dead on Tuesday. Fairman, a footballer with non-league side Woodforth Park Rangers, was one of several pedestrians injured when a car mounted a curb and struck a group of people in Arnold near Nottingham in the early hours of Saturday. And nearly two-thirds of people think a ban on smoking in pub gardens is a good idea. The charity on smoking and health say it's common sense. Their spokesperson is Caroline Kearney.
4: Extending to outdoor pubs, you know, is designed to protect people who, you know, who don't have a choice. So people who work there or people that maybe don't smoke and don't want to be breathing in damaging secondhand smoke.
2: The majority of people also backed a ban on smoking in university campuses and bus stops.
5: The number of deaths in the UK specifically caused by alcohol has fallen to its lowest level since 2021, according to new figures from the ONS. However, experts say the modest reduction is not cause for complacency, with calls to redouble efforts to slash deaths even further. There were over 7,000 deaths in England caused by alcohol in 2024, 44 in West Cheshire and Chester, a rise of 16 compared to 2023. An update has been given by Cheshire West and Chester Council on their crematorium office, which closes tomorrow for a number of weeks. It's to allow for refurbishment work to be carried out, and it's expected that it'll reopen again in mid-July. It's been confirmed that all services will continue as normal. And people across West Cheshire are being urged to sign up as volunteer police constables. This Sunday, between 10 a.m. and 1 p.m, an immersive experience open day is taking place for people to find out more. That's the latest. For more news from our area, click dradio.com.

0: That is Alex Warren with Fever Dream. Before that, Thompson Twins, Dr. Dr. Rembrandt on the way, Jennifer Lopez, plus some Bryan Adams on the way soon. Here's our Stuck in Reverse for this week. Can you name the song going in the wrong direction? The song going in the wrong direction on Friday afternoon after 3 o'clock. We'll play it going in the right direction when we reveal the answer.
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0: That is Bella Kate. I love it, love it, love it. Here's our Stuck in Reverse again. Can you name the artist and title? There is a very well-known song from the 1980s. There's a clue for you. Going in the wrong direction. Answer revealed Friday afternoon when we play it. Going in the right direction. Karen Ramirez on the way next, and details of our next daytime disco on the way in about 5 minutes.
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Latest song from Duran Duran, that's our song of the week this week. It is featuring Nile Rodgers from Chic as well. Right, Harry Styles now, American Girls, and our rewind is a Motown tune done for, I think it was done for Children in Need by David Bowie and Mick Jagger. It's on the way before four.

0: The American Girls, got to rewind on the way next, then we'll do the news and sport to four after 4 o'clock. We'll do our mystery voice with clue number one, because it's Wednesday.
1: I'd never met anyone like him. We'd drive around Rome on his Vespa. And he'd read me poetry from the old steps. And that's when I knew I was in love.
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1: Oh, no, we met the following year.
2: Grand!
1: Anyway, Paris was even wilder.
3: 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On the train, you can.
4: 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And my new bifolding doors have transformed our home for sure. Who installed them? Oh, you know.

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1: Sunshine showers this afternoon. Some of the showers can be thundery in nature. You might miss them completely. You might have a perfectly dry day. Temperatures, yeah, not very good. In the breeze, you're looking at around 12 or 13.
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2: The Prime Minister says he has full confidence in the Health Secretary, Wes Streeting. His comments come amid claims Streeting will launch a leadership challenge against Sir Keir Starmer tomorrow. Earlier, the pair met for a brief meeting in Downing Street before heading off to hear the King's speech. Conservative leader Kemi Badenoch says the PM is desperately clinging on.
3: In the past 48 hours, nearly 100 Labour MPs have called for the Prime Minister to resign. Four ministers have quit. It is clear his authority has gone. Yeah. This is a government less than 2 years in office, which has already run out of ideas and run out of road.
2: Reform UK leader Nigel Farage is to be investigated by the Parliamentary Standards Commissioner. It's over a £5 million gift from a party donor. Farage says he's under no obligation to declare the gift from billionaire reform backer Christopher Harborne because it had been given before he was an MP. The bodies of three women have been recovered from the sea in Brighton. Emergency services were called at 5:45 this morning following reports of a person in the water. Police are now working to identify the bodies, and Chief Superintendent Adam Hayes says it appears to be a tragic accident.
4: And this incident will be highly distressing for the community, and we are working hard with our partners to understand exactly what has happened. This includes gathering and reviewing CCTV from the surrounding area, including from properties and local businesses nearby.
2: More than 1,700 people are being held on a UK-operated cruise ship in France after 49 people became ill with gastroenteritis. Authorities in Bordeaux have instructed all passengers and crew to remain on board, while samples from the ship Ambition are tested at a local hospital. A 92-year-old male passenger died on the ship on Sunday. And President Trump has touched down in China for a two-day state visit.
5: In local news, according to new ONS figures, the number of deaths in the UK specifically caused by alcohol has fallen to its lowest level since 2021. However, there are calls to redouble efforts to slash deaths even further, with experts saying modest reduction is not cause for complacency. In England, there are over 7,000 deaths caused by alcohol in the period across West Cheshire and Chester. There was a rise of 16 compared to 2023, with a total of 44 recorded. Cheshire West and Chester Council have given an update on the crematorium office, which will be closed from tomorrow to allow for refurbishment work to be carried out. It's expected to reopen in the middle of July. The local authority says all services will continue as normal. And Cheshire Police are recruiting volunteer police constables across West Cheshire to join the force. An immersive experience open day is taking place this Sunday at the Tactical Training Centre near the Winsford headquarters. That's the latest. For more news from our area, click dradio.com.
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6: Manchester City are hoping to close the gap between themselves and Arsenal at the top of the Premier League. Pep Guardiola's side are at home to Crystal Palace, where a win will see them move to within 2 points of the leaders. In Scotland, Hearts could be crowned champions for the first time in 66 years this evening. A win at home to Falkirk and defeat for second place Celtic at Motherwell will mean Derek McInnes' side can't be caught. Hearts striker Lawrence Shankland is relishing the challenge.
7: It's an exciting opportunity. There's a lot of talk around the place, and even out with the building, everywhere you go, people want to talk to you about it. So it isn't easy, but you know, as professionals, you've got a job to do.
6: Rangers are also in action at home to Hibs. We'll also find out the first of the League One playoff finalists later. Stockport have a 1-0 lead ahead of their home clash with Stevenage. And in cricket, uncapped trio Emilio Gay, James Roo and Sonny Baker have been called up for England's Test Series against New Zealand, which starts next month.
0: Chester's D Radio Sport with Liverpool FC. 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

0: Before that, Phil Collins from the film Buster and Two Hearts. Quick look at the roads for you now, and then we'll do Ultranate, Nina Cherry, and another dance daytime disco anthem from Living Joy in a bit. Plus, clue one for our mystery voice.
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0: Yeah, we seem to be moving okay across Chester at the moment and the routes in and out of the city. Ring Road as well around Chester itself is moving okay, but a little bit slow in some parts. 849 Nantwich Road in Tarpley, Brook Road, Road Street, the A51. Temporary traffic lights there because of tree cutting going on, so bear that one in mind if you're going that way.
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0: Dave, enjoy. Don't stop. Our next daytime brisket where we play Stuff Lad, that is going to be on June the 13th at Alexander's Live at Rufus Court. 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It is going to be one heck of a gig, this one. It starts at 7:30, conducted by Robin Wallington as well, showcasing Brahms' Third Symphony. Now, it's going to sound incredible in that there cathedral in our city centre. Full details of this can be found on our news pages. Just go to dradio.com. And while you're there, you can have a little look at all the other local news as well. Teddy Swims on the way, Pulp to play soon, plus a rewind from a song that Quincy Jones wanted from Michael Jackson, but it never happened. Find out what that is for our rewind before five.
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0: Busy at the post house roundabout and busy through Chester itself. The Ring Road is moving not so bad, but it is a little bit stop-start in the usual places. Busy on the 56, by the way. If you're going up towards Ellesmere Port, it's pretty chocker that way, down to the Waterbroughton Shopping Park as well. If you're going on Sealand Road, it is busy there as well. Sealand Road Industrial Estate, over the Grosvenor Bridge, Overly Roundabout as well. Pretty chocker there at the moment. That's about it, really, going on around our patch. If you spot anything, though, please do let me know.
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0: this Coldplay Disco 2000. So, last night, the charity winner was Cat Rescue. Emma won the 70% competition. Also, Lindsay Eccles, hello to you. She's just won also yesterday. 60 chances to win £60. So she won £60. How cool is that? Do you feel like you're missing out? I know I'm missing out as well. Somebody won £200. Another person won £150. Three people won £100. Two won £50. 20 people won £20. 30 people won £10. And 10 people won £5. There's loads of stuff to win, including the meat raffle, which happens this coming Friday. And also the £200. Yeah, the £200 you got. This is going to be really, really cool, right? It's free to enter. Yeah, so it's free to enter. Some of the competitions on there are pay to enter. It's free to register, by the way. 6 days to go to win that free £200 with your local station and our sister company, Congleton Competitions. Loads of stuff on there for you to win. Also, in 12 days' time, freeze the fuel price. Yeah, that happens. And that closes on the 26th of this month. Go to our website, get involved, get entering. Really low odds, really low prices to enter. Buy your raffle tickets as well. The Congleton Comps weekly meat raffle is taking place as well this coming Friday. Get involved. Get playing. Read the T's and C's. And every time you pay to play, every Tuesday evening, like last night, like the Cat Rescue, a local charity or community organisation will win £30. Yeah, so you help a local charity at the same time as you pay to play.
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0: ain't nobody. Quincy was desperate to get that for Michael Jackson, but it never happened. Do you know what? I reckon he could carry that off, don't you? Anyway, it went to Rufus and Chaka Khan because they promised to put it as their lead track on their album. Right, news and sport on the way next.
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0: Right, we've got sunshiny showers today. Some of the showers can be thundery in nature, chilly again overnight, and doesn't feel nice in the breeze.
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3: The Prime Minister insists he has full confidence in the Health Secretary Wes Streeting despite claims he will launch a leadership bid tomorrow. In another difficult day for the PM, he's had a brief meeting with Streeting at Number 10 before attending the King's Speech. Highlights include the introduction of a tourist tax, digital IDs and a ban on ticket tout. MPs are now debating the contents of the speech, but Conservative leader Kemi Badenoch says you can't avoid the issue everyone is talking about.
4: This is a highly unusual moment. The Prime Minister is in office, but not in power. Everyone is trying to pretend it's all right. It's not all right.
3: But Sir Keir Starmer gave a light-hearted response.
5: Let me also thank the Leader of the Opposition for the usual warm and generous nature of her contribution. In difficult days, her input is always a ray of sunshine. But we do have one thing in common. Our parties both had tough results in the local elections last week. The difference is, she hasn't noticed.
3: In other news, Nigel Farage is to be investigated over a £5 million gift from a party donor. The Parliamentary Standards Commissioner Daniel Greenberg will look into the undeclared gift from Thailand-based cryptocurrency investor Christopher Harborne in 2024. Mr. Farage denies any wrongdoing as the gift was given before he re-entered Parliament. The bodies of three women have been recovered from the sea off Brighton. Police said a search was launched after concerns were raised for the welfare of a person in the water early this morning. More than 1,700 people have been quarantined on a UK-operated cruise liner in France following an outbreak of gastroenteritis. They're being held on the ship Ambition in Bordeaux while samples are being tested at a local hospital. On Sunday, a 92-year-old male passenger died while on board.
6: The number of deaths in the UK specifically caused by alcohol has fallen to its lowest level since 2021, according to new figures from the ONS. However, experts say the modest reduction is not cause for complacency, with calls to redouble efforts to slash deaths even further. There were over 7,000 deaths in England caused by alcohol in 2024, 44 in West Cheshire and Chester, a rise of 16 compared to 2023. An update has been given by Cheshire West and Chester Council on their crematorium office, which closes tomorrow for a number of weeks. It's to allow for refurbishment work to be carried out, and it's expected that it'll reopen again in mid-July. It's been confirmed that all services will continue as normal. And people across West Cheshire are being urged to sign up as volunteer police constables. This Sunday, between 10 a.m. and 1 p.m, an immersive experience open day is taking place for people to find out more. That's the latest. For more news from our area, click dradio.com.
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7: Manchester City are hoping to close the gap between themselves and Arsenal at the top of the Premier League. Pep Guardiola's side are at home to Crystal Palace, where a win will see them move to within 2 points of the leaders. In Scotland, Hearts could be crowned champions for the first time in 66 years this evening. A win at home to Falkirk and defeat for second place Celtic at Motherwell will mean Derek McInnes' side can't be caught. Hearts striker Lawrence Shankland is relishing the challenge.
8: It's an exciting opportunity. There's a lot of talk around the place, and even out with the building, everywhere you go, people want to talk to you about it. So it isn't easy, but you know, as professionals, you've got a job to do.
7: Rangers are also in action at home to Hibs. We'll also find out the first of the League One playoff finalists later. Stockport have a 1-0 lead ahead of their home clash with Stevenage. And in cricket, uncapped trio Emilio Gay, James Roo and Sonny Baker have been called up for England's Test Series against New Zealand, which starts next month.
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0: I must admit, that does have a very good 90s dance feel to it. Anyway, it's Lady Gaga from the Devil Wears Prada 2 film. It's called Runway. Quick look at the roads for you next, then we'll do the clue again to our mystery voice.
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0: The M56 is partially blocked eastbound. Chester Services, Hell's Beat, junction 15 to 14. Obstruction on the road. Queuing at the moment northbound and on all approaches around Post House roundabout. Westbound, Queensway, Frinchendom, Clawna, Gladstone Way. Also, if you're going past the Countess, past Chester Zoo, very busy there. Very busy in and out of the city. Past the Rudy as well, very busy there, and the Sealand Road Industrial Estate.
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0: Charlie Puth and Michael McDonald and Kelly Loggins, Love in Exile. I love that. It's a really funky tune, that is. We got some Peggy Goo on the way for you in a few moments' time. 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You can find all the details on there. It's going to be one heck of a do. Daytime disco in the afternoon, because us grown-ups have stuff to do on a Sunday.
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0: Very busy if you're going on the Wrexham bypass. Both directions, post house roundabout and all approaches. Mould Road, Buckley, Flintshire, very busy around there. Very busy as well, Queens Ferry, Flintshire, Drum Corner, Gladstone Way. Slightly out of our patch, Runcorn Road, Acton Bridge, Warrington Road, the A49. There's an obstruction on the road and it's blocked. And you got very slow traffic because of that. Busy on the 56 past the Chester services as well. Now, the Nantwich Road, Tarpley, this is Road Street and Brook Road on the A49, is got temporary traffic lights on because of tree cutting going on. Reaching out the city, the Ring Road as well itself, a little bit stop-start.
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0: Entertainment Player with Dracula before that, Roachford and Cuddly Toy on the Big Afternoon Show. Chester's D Radio, the home of Gav at breakfast. And he's back tomorrow morning from 6 when you wake up. We've got an 80s rewind next, then we'll do the happy hour because Wednesday is done.
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1: Still got the threat of some thundery showers around, breezy at times, temperatures of around 12 or 13.
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2: The Prime Minister has set out the government's plans amid the backdrop of a leadership challenge. Allies close to West Streeting are hinting he will launch a bid for Sir Keir Starmer's job tomorrow. Meanwhile, the King's speech included the introduction of a tourist tax, digital IDs and a ban on ticket touts. The PM insists it's the right way forward.
3: It's a King's speech for the backbone of this country, for working people who worry about the cost of living, want their town centres to thrive, their public services to work, their government to be on their side. The heart of this programme is a plan to make Britain stronger and Britain fairer.
2: But the doubters were lining up to respond, including Liberal Democrat leader Sir Ed Davey.
4: Everyone in this House and everyone in the country know this Prime Minister may soon not be in power, not in place for his own programme, not able to deliver these promises. We will be voting against, not just because the Prime Minister is one of the weakest Prime Ministers in post-war history now, but because this King's speech does not offer the change our country needs.
2: Reform UK leader Nigel Farage is to be investigated by the Parliamentary Standards Commissioner. It's over a £5 million gift from a party donor. The bodies of three women have been recovered from the sea in Brighton. Emergency services were called early this morning following reports of a person in the water. Chief Superintendent Adam Hayes says it appears to be a tragic accident.
5: And this incident will be highly distressing for the community, and we are working hard with our partners to understand exactly what has happened. This includes gathering and reviewing CCTV from the surrounding area, including from properties and local businesses nearby.
2: More than 1,700 people are being held on a UK-operated cruise ship at Bordeaux in France. 49 people on board Ambition have become ill with gastroenteritis. A 92-year-old man died on the ship at the weekend. And President Trump has touched down in China for a two-day state visit.
6: According to new ONS figures, the number of deaths in the UK specifically caused by alcohol has fallen to its lowest level since 2021. However, there are calls to redouble efforts to slash deaths even further, with experts saying modest reduction is not cause for complacency. In England, there are over 7,000 deaths caused by alcohol in the period. Across West Cheshire and Chester, there was a rise of 16 compared to 2023, with a total of 44 recorded. Cheshire West and Chester Council have given an update on the crematorium office, which will be closed from tomorrow to allow for refurbishment work to be carried out. It's expected to reopen in the middle of July. The local authority says all services will continue as normal. And Cheshire Police are recruiting volunteer police constables across West Cheshire to join the force. An immersive experience open day is taking place this Sunday at the Tactical Training Centre near the Winsford headquarters. That's the latest. For more news from our area, click dradio.com.

0: That is Lewis Capaldi with Stay Love. Into the happy hour we go then. We're celebrating the end of Wednesday. The work day is done and dusted. Quick look at the roads for you next. Then music from The Jam. We'll do new Taylor Swift to some Jamiroquai in a bit.
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0: So we've got the M56 still partially blocked eastbound because of an obstruction on the road, causing a whole manner of problems around there. That's junction 15 to 14, Chester Services in Helsby. Slightly out of our patch, Runcorn Road, eastbound Acton Bridge, Tall Trees Junction, Warrington Road, obstruction there, slow traffic because it's partially blocked as well. Post that's right about all the usual places, starting to ease the touch now. Still busy though on the Drum Corner, Gladstone Way, Queens Ferry westbound, and also A49 Nantwich Road in Tarpley, Rose Street, Brook Road, still slow there with temporary traffic lights because of the tree cutting which is going on for the next few days, apparently. Spot anything else though, let me know.
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0: We're drop dead. That is it from me. I've got an 80s rewind next and then the news at 7. I'm back tomorrow afternoon from midday. Enjoy the rest of your Wednesday. Gav's back tomorrow morning when you wake up from 6 on D Radio Breakfast. Ta-ra.
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0: after this.
1: Unexpected item in bagging it. Oh, I'm sorry. 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Just pick that item back up and give it another scan. Unexpected item in bagging area. Nope. Try again. 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